sometimes the craziest things in the world can happen. You can actually cut a song. They can actually put it on one of those little bitty discs. They can take it to your radio station. And it's then and only then you realize something's wrong. I didn't first notice it. I played it and I played it and it never hit me till all of a sudden one day I was driving around back home and it became on the radio. And I said, Garth, that's what I go by back home is Garth. I said, Garth, I said, would you handle this situation that way? And I said, no, I don't think I would. So I hope you don't mind, but I had to go back and write a third verse for this song to make it a little bit more me, if you know what I mean. Because it'll be like this.

0: Så skal vi have fat på diskomaskinen fra 70'erne, nemlig Boney M. En lidt rolig sag for dem, Elude. Og så bliver det Bee Gees, How Deep Is Your Love.
1: This is the story of Elude. A man who was born to be hunted like a wild animal. Because he was poor. But he refused to accept his fate. And today... His honor has been restored.

Duckworth pulling logs, cab over Pete with the reefer on, and his Jimmy hauling hoes. We was headed for Bear on I-10, about a mile of Shaky Town. I said, Pigpen, this here's a rubber duck, and I'm about to put my hammer down. We got a little old convoy trucking through the night. We've got a little old convoy, ain't she a beautiful?

0: breaker, Big Pin. This here's a duck. And you want to back off them hogs and 10 more, Roger, about 5 miles or so. 10, Roger, them hogs are getting intense up here.
1: By the time we got to Tulsa Town, we had 85 trucks in all. But there's a roadblock up on the Cloverleaf, and them bears are wall to wall. Them Smokies was as thick as bugs on a bumper. They even had a bear in the air. I said, calling all trucks, this here's the duck. We're about to go hunting bears.

0: Negatory, Pig Pen, you're still too close. Yeah, them hogs are starting to close up my sinuses. Mercy sakes, you better back her off another 10.
1: Well, we rolled up Interstate 24 like a rocket sled on rails. We tore up all of our swindle sheets and left them sitting on the scales. By the time we hit that guitar town, them bears was getting smart. They brought up some reinforcement from the Tennessee National Guard.
2: There was armored cars and tanks and jeeps and rigs of every size. Yeah, them chicken coops was full of bears and choppers filled the skies. Well, we shot the line and went for broke with 1,000 screaming trucks and 11 long-haired characters in a chartreuse microbus.
0: Yeah, Rubber Duck, this Sodbuster. Come on, Sodbuster. Listen, you want to put that microbus in behind that suicide jockey? Yeah, he's hollow dynamite. He needs all the help he can get.
2: Well, we laid the strip for the Jersey Shore and prepared to cross the line. I could see the bridge was lined with bears, and I didn't have a dadgum dime. I said, Pigpen, this here's a Rubber Duck. We just ain't going to pay no toll. So we crashed the gate to a 98, and I said, let them truckers roll.